butterflies drowned in wine. I'm headed into town, where up is up and down is down. 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

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As soon as she looked at me, it was pretty much a point of no return.

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The elevator just kind of feels like a time machine.

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0: Thank God for that.
3: And if one day I should become a singer with a Spanish bum who sings for women of great virtue, I'd sing to them with a guitar I borrowed from a coffee bar. Well, what you don't know doesn't hurt you.

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If I could be for only an hour, if I could be for an hour every day, if I could be for just one little hour, a cute, cute in a stupid ass way. And if I joined the social world, became procurer of young girls, then I would have my own.

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Now tell me, wouldn't it be nice that if one day in paradise I'd sing for all the ladies up there, and they would sing along with me? We'd be so happy there to be, 'cause down below is really nowhere.

walking down the street. Our soul friend and I, we stopped to shop and get us something to eat. Now, when we got to eat, nothing again. He said, yeah, Sammy, what's happening?

walking down the street. Our soul friend and I, we stopped inside to get us something to eat. Now, when we got to eat, that's again. In the Yale sandwich, what's happening?

I must shoot straighter than my enemy, who is trying to kill me. I must shoot him before he shoots me. I will. What counts in this war is not the rounds we fire, or the noise of our bursts, or the smoke we make. We know that the hits are what count. We will hit.

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And I'll be your tree, and you can pee on me. Hey lady, won't you be my dog? And I'll be your tree, and you can pee on me. Hey lady, won't you be my dog? And I'll be your tree, and you can pee on me. We will do you no harm, other than pee in your bathroom. Hey lady, won't you be my dog? And I'll be your tree, and you can pee on me.

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You've got a perfect woman. 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

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I saw a friend of mine, we stopped inside to get us something to eat. Now, when we got to eat, I was like, yeah, Yale Sammy, what's happening?

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1: I'm sorry, you do not possess the required qualifications for the job we're offering.

0: Usually I like computer stuff made by human beings versus stuff made by computers.
1: Listen to the Radar Radio Station.
2: Rádio escreve-se com R grande e Radar também.